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0: area. Oh, I'm sorry. 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Just pick that item back up and give it another scan. Unexpected item in bagging area. Nope. Try again. And would you look at that? 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
1: Northern Ireland saw a second night of unrest with police deploying water cannons after they were pelted with bricks and petrol bombs. It follows a stabbing attack in Belfast on Monday, but the family of the victim have called for calm, saying they've been disgusted by what they've seen. Hadi Aladid is charged with attempted murder over the attack. The victim lost an eye. The US has launched another round of strikes on Iran, with fears mounting the conflict is beginning to escalate once again. American officials say they struck several targets in Iran in response to what they're calling unwarranted and continued aggression. It comes after a US Army helicopter was downed on Monday, with Donald Trump blaming it on Tehran. The sole survivor of the Air India plane crash that killed 241 people has called for honesty, transparency and answers a year on from the disaster. Holly Hughes has more.
2: Briton Vishwash Kumar Ramesh says he continued to live with the significant psychological scars following the death of his brother in the crash in June last year. The London-bound Boeing 787 Dreamliner smashed into a medical college shortly after taking off from Ahmedabad Airport, killing everyone on board other than 39-year-old Mr. Ramesh. He now says the trauma didn't end on the day of the disaster. It comes as investigators have yet to publish their final findings into the cause of the crash.
1: Our country without roads is nothing. That's according to the AA's president in a warning over the crisis of potholes. Edmund King says drivers are paying tens of billions of pounds a year into the Treasury, but too many roads suffer from unfilled or badly repaired potholes.
3: If they're not fixed, it's a false economy, because what happens, vehicles get damaged, some drivers will claim compensation from the local authority, and then the local authority sometimes is paying out more compensation than they are in actually fixing the roads.
1: And there's no complaints for Thomas Tuchel as England beat Costa Rica 3-0 in a World Cup warm-up match last night. It's despite the kickoff being delayed by an hour in Orlando thanks to thunderstorms, but the England head coach says they've set the tone.
4: Cheshire West and Chester Council are showing their support for the England team by flying the England flag from civic buildings and council offices from today. Buildings will be lit up and flags remain flying whilst the England team remain in the competition. We're being reminded flags put up on lampposts or road signs will be removed. Volunteer police officers from across Cheshire have supported a force-wide day of action, demonstrating the vital role they play in keeping communities safe. More than 50 members of the Special Constabulary were on duty across the county. The day also provided valuable opportunities to develop future officers, with newly trained Special Constables undertaking their first operational duties. And Chester Zoo's searching for chefs to join its culinary team, with five roles available across a variety of locations throughout the zoo's site. Open days are taking place next Tuesday and Wednesday, when candidates can drop in to find out more about the opportunities available. It'll offer a behind-the-scenes look at what the roles involve and includes guided tours of the kitchens. That's the latest. For more news from our area, click dradio.com.
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6: Here we go then. Thursday morning, and the weather's even worse than it was this time yesterday, if that's possible. New

0: Tame Impala and Dracula on a wet and soggy Thursday morning. This is what I want to know, right? Over the last couple of weeks or so, most mornings have been a bit, haven't they? A little bit drizzly, damp, cloudy, and quite a lot of the days have. But every single night for the last 3 weeks, I've watched Spring Watch on BBC Two. I mean, all right, might be a bit of a guilty pleasure, but I'm kind of addicted. Beautiful show. The weather always seems okay. They're in Northern Ireland this year for it, aren't they? Perhaps that's where we should all go for a while. Weather looks lovely over there. Over here, not so amazing, although it is picking up towards the weekend, so we'll take some of that. I've got the papers here. We'll see what they're saying after Christina Aguilera.
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Christina Aguilera. What a girl. What's 21 minutes after 6, Thursday morning, the 11th of June. Right, let's have a look through the papers. They're all talking about the Sudanese migrant who allegedly hacked a man in a knife frenzy and told an NHS worker who tried to help, "I will kill you," a court heard yesterday. As fresh details about the attempted beheading emerge, demands grew for ministers to get a grip on Britain's borders and treat illegal immigration as a national security issue. The family of attack victim Stephen Ogilvy appealed for calm, but hundreds of thugs clashed with the police last night at a site which houses asylum seekers near to Belfast, a second night of disorder over there. Now, Britain's obsession with weight loss jabs has seen £780 million slashed off the country's grocery bills. The appetite suppressors mean people are not only eating less, but also cutting back on treats. Around 1.9 million adults in the UK are taking the injections, saving the average household with a user about £418 a year on their food shopping. And in a blow to supermarkets, a report by shopping analysts World Planet found 299 million fewer packs of food and drink are being sold. Drugs like Ozempic and Mounjaro turn off hunger switches in the brain. More than half of users report experiencing fewer cravings. The mum of murdered Brianna Guy has hailed lockable pouches being used at schools to stop pupils using their phones. Online safety campaigner Esther said her daughter, who was 16 when she was stabbed to death in 2023, suffered from social media addiction during her life. She believes the signal blocking pouches would have helped her. Speaking at St. William Stanier's School in Crewe, she reckoned the £3 gadgets were an absolutely brilliant legacy for Brianna. The scheme is being rolled out across Cheshire. We spoke to the Police and Crime Commissioner about this a few months ago, aided by £250,000 funding from the Duke of Westminster. The idea is kids put phones in the pouches at the start of the day and then, well, do their day without a phone in school. It can work. America and Iran were on the brink of all-out war again yesterday after they traded threats and missiles. The rapid escalation of hostilities followed the downing of an American Apache helicopter over the Strait of Hormuz by an Iranian drone. Donald Trump pledged to retaliate and kept his word when American forces took out air defense stations and radar sites in a four-hour blitz. Iran responded by targeting American bases in Kuwait, Bahrain and Jordan, including an airfield base for F-35 fighters. America quickly hit back again with strikes around Iran's Keshem Island. President Trump later said, "We hit them hard yesterday and we're going to hit them again hard today." It came after he called Iran a bully and said it would pay the price over the failure to turn a two-month ceasefire into a lasting peace. The sole survivor of the Air India crash has demanded answers a year after the tragedy which killed 260 people. Vishwash Ramesh walked away almost unscathed from the disaster, which occurred 33 seconds after takeoff for Gatwick. The dead included his brother and 51 other Britons. Speaking ahead of the anniversary tomorrow, Vishwash from Leicester said, "I live with significant psychological scars and constant unanswered questions around how and why this happened. More than anything, people need honesty and answers," he says. "Nothing will ever change what happened, but families deserve clarity." An interim report last July revealed the fuel switches had been turned off on the Boeing 787 Dreamliner just moments after takeoff, turning the spotlight onto the two pilots. The switches were turned back on after 10 seconds, but it was too late to stop the engines cutting out. On the black box recording, one of the pilots is heard saying, "Why did you cut off?" The second insisted that he did not do so. And finally, EastEnders actress Lacey Turner, is she still in it, has been confirmed as Strictly Come Dancing's first celebrity contestant for 2026. The BBC announced her yesterday. She said, "I'm so excited to be making my way to the dance floor this year. I'm a huge fan and can't believe I'll be taking part and not watching at home." She's currently on a hiatus from her role as Stacey Slater on EastEnders. She's previously turned down Strictly, saying in 2017 she's been asked to go on Strictly, but I'm rubbish at dancing. Well, we'll find out this year, won't we?

Daisy. It is Chester's D Radio, Thursday morning. Hello, Lois. Hey, so Brian, I think maybe the first person into the First Office Club this morning. Hello, Lois. Looks like another wet day, she says. Well, it was certainly wet when I was making my way from my front door to my car about an hour and a half ago. And I'm just looking at the forecast here. Yeah, there's a lot more rain to come this morning. Absolutely vile. Rob, hello, Rob. Rob's up, Cook is up. A better night's sleep, actually, last night, says Rob, with Cookie staying asleep all night. Early finish yesterday, as I was rained off. That means I'll be working at the weekend to make up for it. So far, we haven't really had a summer. No, we haven't. We've had a spring. We had a reasonable last couple of weeks of the spring, but that's been it. And hello, John. John Hipkiss is up and about with Bailey. Down on the racecourse, having a little plod before the racing, of course,

0: Taylor Swift and Elizabeth Taylor on a pretty rubbish Thursday morning. But I can confirm at 3:53 this morning, the sun was rising and the clouds looked pink. I know that because Dave went for a wee and he looked out the window and he's just told me. But red sky in the morning, shepherd's warning came to pass and it's horrible now. Cloudy and rainy and pretty windy for most of the day today. Certainly through until around tea time. Should go drier this evening.
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0: Let's have a look here. Upton through to on Long Lane, down through to Plas Newton Lane. And along there, actually beyond to Doubletree. Looks a little bit slow. I don't know why. There's something going on there. Elsewhere, no problems. Just building up a little bit in the usual places, but nothing that's going to delay you at the moment. The lights, don't forget, on Oldford Bridge, they will. Not sure if they're still out on Bourton by the old Bill Smiths, as they have been for the last couple of days. We'll probably find out and let you know. Perhaps you can tell me. 391063 is the number if you can.
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Blossoms and Charlemagne, Chester's D Radio. I mentioned David is looking out the window at 10 to 4 this morning. Quite nice. That soon went to pot, didn't it? He said, didn't do a thing yesterday. Had a pottering day. Went out for a coffee, that was it. Came home and pottered. I love a pottering day. Today, pottering day part two, we think. Nothing to go out for, really, in this weather. At the weekend, log cutting. Yeah, a tree's been felled. He's going to get his chainsaw out and cut it up for the wood burner. Fabulous way to spend a Saturday. Listen out for the chainsaw if you're in Upton. Hello, Bipinder, who says, where is Flaming June? I know. Where exactly is it? I fully appreciate, she says, gardens need water. They've had enough now. Managed to get 90% of my end-of-year reports done, so no need to get the laptop out over the weekend, which is already going to be a busy one. I'm off to see Callum, who left last year, has his independent living provision near Shrewsbury on Saturday afternoon. Going to see him there. Oh, wow, that's fabulous. Keeping in touch with your former students. Then on to Birmingham to see Mum and do some shopping for her, cleaning admin bits and all of that back on Sunday. And then repeat. Well, I hope you managed to grab a bit of you time this weekend as well, Bipinder. Happy Thursday. If you're up and about, let me know in the next 10 minutes. We'll put you in the first uppers.

0: New Olivia Rodrigo there after the news at 7. Then we'll finish off the first Uppers Club. Don't forget Tony Chester talking all things Sestrian around 20 past 8 this morning.
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0: we've got some more first uppers joining in the last couple of minutes or so, which is great to see. Also, it means you cling into your bed for as long as possible. I can't blame you for that.
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0: Plan on spending a bit more time in it this weekend, to be honest. Cloudy, rainy, windy all day today. Actually, I might go back to bed when I finish work. On the basis of this weather forecast, should be dry this evening though. We'll get up to around 15 Celsius today. That's pretty poor.
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2: Northern Ireland seen a second night of unrest with police deploying water cannons after they were pelted with bricks and petrol bombs. It follows a stabbing attack in Belfast on Monday, though the family of the victim have called for calm, saying they've been disgusted by what they've seen. First Minister Michelle O'Neill spoken on the violence.
3: Third summer in a row where we're having these racist tensions being heightened and our things happening on our streets, whether that be in Belfast or Ballymena, and now here. Again, and I don't believe the vast majority of our society want to see this. No one wants to see the violence that we saw on Monday night. No one wants to see the violence that we saw last night.
2: Fears are mounting that the Iran war could be escalating once again after a fresh round of American airstrikes. President Donald Trump warned that Tehran would pay the price for a lack of progress in negotiations. In turn, Iran fired back into Bahrain, Kuwait and Jordan. Tensions flared up again after a US Army helicopter was downed on Monday. The sole survivor of the Air India plane crash that killed 241 people has called for honesty, transparency and answers a year on from the disaster. Vishwas Kumar Ramesh says he continues to live with significant psychological scars. His brother died in the crash. It comes as investigators have yet to publish their final findings into the cause of the crash. Fixing potholes for good needs to be taken more seriously.
4: It is a massive issue. Last year alone, the AA dealt with 617,000 pothole-related breakdowns, anything from punctures, damaged wheels, suspension, steering. So it is costing millions of pounds, it's taking cars off the road, and it's injuring people.
2: That's Edmund King, the president of the AA. He's ramping up calls for permanent solutions to potholes. And actor Callum Turner says he finds the rumours that he could be a future James Bond amusing. The 36-year-old considered one of the frontrunners for the iconic role. When asked if he'd be up for it, he said no comment.
5: In local news, Cheshire Constabularies acknowledge their volunteer officers with a county-wide day of action. More than 50 members of the Special Constabulary were on duty across the county, working alongside regular officers to deliver a wide range of policing activity. It included targeting wanted offenders, proactive patrols in hotspot areas, traffic enforcement, engagement at community events, and supporting incidents within the nighttime economy. Cheshire West and Chester Councils flying the England flag from civic buildings and council offices from today while the England team remain in the World Cup competition. The buildings will also be lit up during the team's run. The council's reminding us not to fix flags to street lights, road signs or other highway infrastructure. And Chester Zoo's hosting two special recruitment open days for chefs next week. The open days are next Tuesday and Wednesday, when candidates can find out about five roles that are available across the zoo's 130-acre site. The roles are spread across a range of food and beverage outlets. That's the latest. For more news from our area, click dradio.com.
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2: There's no complaints for Thomas Tuchel as England beat Costa Rica 3-0 in a World Cup warm-up match last night. It's despite kickoff being delayed by an hour in Orlando thanks to thunderstorms. The England head coach says they've set the tone.
6: If we can really play like this and grow into the tournament and have this kind of cohesion and brotherhood and team spirit that we showed today, then we will have like an amazing connection with the fans and this will hopefully be an amazing experience.
2: Elsewhere, Scotland defender Aaron Hickey has admitted he's delighted to be in the World Cup squad after missing Euro 2024 in Germany because of injury. He says it was tough not being involved 2 years ago, but feels it's left him mentally stronger. Scotland's first World Cup campaign in 28 years gets underway on Sunday at 2 a.m. against Haiti. And Formula One has agreed a two-step plan to change engine design in response to criticism of this year's new rules. Four-time champion Max Verstappen was so upset by the new engines, he said he would quit if changes weren't made.
1: 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Gavin Matthews.
0: Okay then, Thursday morning in the rain. How are you?
7: Soggy.
0: Okay. If you're up and about and I haven't mentioned you yet, I will. If you send me a message, we'll put you in the first offers club after Swing Out Sister.

Breakout Sister. Breakout. Corinne Drury was there singing. I love her voice. Really good. Couple is after 7. Thursday the 11th of June. Hello, Sharon. Sharon Verry is now in the First Uppers Club, joining the rest of us. Bit of a lay-in for me this morning, says Sharon. I don't blame you. You're always up early. Looking forward to some sunshine this weekend. Yes, it's coming. And a chance to get in the garden to catch up on a few jobs. Trying to keep Teddy calm. It's proving quite a challenge. He's feeling much better now. Good to know it. Can I uncross my legs? He just wants to be Teddy. Do you know, when the sun shines this weekend, he's in the garden. I reckon he will be. Have a lovely weekend with the two dogs, Teddy and Tilly. Oh, and your husband as well. Forgot about him. Finally, Sue Stern is with us. Hello, Sue. She says, I've just had a rather soggy walk with Murphy. No sitting in the garden this morning. It was biblical weather yesterday. Hailstones nearly came through my surgery window yesterday. You had hail in Chester, did you? Wow. It was either while I was sat here in the studio and missed it yesterday morning or yesterday afternoon when I wasn't in Chester. Either way, madness for June. Looks like a nice weekend ahead. Certainly does. We're off to Stratford-upon-Avon for another van / Overlander festival. Last day at work as well. Busy one too. I'll just keep that quote in my head. When everything seems like an uphill struggle, just think of the view from the top. It'll be worth it, Sue. Have a great time away this weekend, and whatever you're doing, wherever you are, First Uppers, have a thrilling Thursday and a wondrous weekend in the sunshine.

0: talk about.
1: So it's called Bring Your Love. It's Madonna and Sabrina Carpenter. Brand new music from them. Well, not that new. It was our song of the week about a month ago. I'm hoping the weather does what we've been promised it's going to do and go lovely over the weekend. Just warm up a little bit. That'll be nice. I mentioned, didn't I? I think it was it Monday? I snuck the heating on for an hour. I had someone around. He goes to me, brush past the radiator on his way back from the toilet or something. He said, have you got the central heating on? I said, yeah. He said, it's June. I said, but I'm freezing.
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1: I wasn't freezing. That's an overused expression, like I'm starving when you're just a little bit hungry. But I was certainly chillier than I should have been at the start of June. Right, the roads this morning started to build up now. Coming into the Posthouse roundabout on the A483. Looks busy on Rake Lane as well, heading up from the Belgrave Light towards Eccleston. I don't know why. It's a strange road to be busy. What else is going on? Building up down to St David's. Nothing major really happening at the moment. Building up a little bit around the Hapsford roundabout. That's the way of it. Signs of what's to come, I suppose. But no great shakes at the moment in terms of delays. We'll check back in 20 minutes.
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It's the second day of the Chester Green Festival this weekend on Sunday, with a lot of stuff going on inside the Town Hall and also in Picture House and the Repair Cafe. They quite often hang out at the Community Centre and Hall. They're relocating to the Town Hall this Sunday. Take your broken stuff down there. They'll fix it for you free of charge. And it saves it going into landfill, which is always, always good to avoid if possible. Saturday, you've got the big artisan market down in the carriage shed all day from 11 till 4. Always some good stuff down there. And Farndon Rocks, music and beer, two of the finest things brought together tomorrow and Saturday at the Farndon Community Centre.

That's happy. This is Chester's D Radio, where we are running this competition to win a pair of tickets for Richard O'Brien's legendary Rocky Horror Show. You know it. It's coming to Storyhouse at the end of the month. It runs there from Tuesday the 30th of June to Saturday the 4th of July, featuring all the songs that you know and love, and a fabulous opportunity to dress up as well and look amazing, swishing through town on your way to Storyhouse. If you'd like to win a pair of tickets, this is a Facebook competition that we're running. Head over to our Facebook page. You'll see a question and also a handy little click through to a website that gives you the answer. It's a bit good like that.

0: Trina and the Waves getting a bit ahead of themselves there, walking on sunshine, not till the weekend. Cloudy and rainy and windy most of the day today. Oh, Gavin, you haven't half brought the tone down there. Sorry, my job to tell you the weather. It's called survival information. That's what they tell you at radio training school. Drier this evening. Temperatures a miserable 15 Celsius. More important morning information. The travel news coming up in two.
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6: 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DIY Dad, who never reads the instructions. And Bedtime Story Dad, who does all the voices. So add stickers, your handwriting, and your favourite photo.

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1: Got a queue now on the A483, maybe a 5 minute queue to get into the Post House roundabout. It's busy outbound as well, Post House to the Belgrave lights. Already queuing approaching the Penafort roundabouts, the Penafort railway station roundabout. They back messing about there again. Quite a long queue coming down from Penamina, then a fair old one coming up from Kaigurley approaching that roundabout as well. Starting to build up now around St David's, especially coming down from north of Poole, but the whole area is starting to look busier. Coming from the leisure centre to the Asda roundabout, it's starting to look busy. And the other side of that roundabout, heading through Pentra to Sandycroft, some slow-moving traffic there. Inbound A51, Stamford Bridge, pretty busy through there in both directions. Quite congested now around the Littleton area as well. And the bottom of Hallway, heading towards the inner ring road there, starting to build up. 391063 is the number. Oh, but a little queue southbound on the M53, 4 to 5, coming up Welsh Road to the Hooton Lights. It's queuing as well. Yeah, let me know if you see or hear of anything else.
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1: And we'll get on with On This Day in Music after Duran Duran and Nile Rodgers.

And you're at Nile Rodgers, Free to Love, 7:40, Thursday morning. It's the 11th of June, and we're doing On This Day in Music now. And for part one, we'll go back 38 years. On the 11th of June, 1988, Nelson Mandela's 70th birthday tribute took place.

so many big acts performing 38 years ago today at Nelson Mandela's 70th birthday tribute, Wembley Stadium. 40 different countries received the broadcast, and 1 billion people watched. If you've turned the radio up for that, by the way, keep it up for the next song, because for On This Day in Music Part 2, we're going back 26 years on the 11th of June 2000, the first single to get to number one on the basis of airplay only in the USA happened with this for Aaliyah. It's been a long time.

26 years ago today, on the 11th of June 2000. That was 26 years ago. Frightening. Right, let's come a little more up to date. This was a hit last year for a guy with an incredible voice. Had a great name. Teddy Swims.

0: both directions on the A550 approaching the Penforth roundabout. Lengthy queues there. Long one in on the 483 as well. That might be a 15-minute delay. It's also southbound queuing. Queuing southbound, 4 to 5 on the M53. And up to the Hooton Lights on Welsh Road, there's a queue as well.
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2: Yeah, I did say June. Cloudy, rainy and windy all day. 15 Celsius, your best temperature, though it should dry up by this evening.
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3: Another night of unrest has erupted in Northern Ireland. Police used water cannons while protesters pelted them with petrol bombs and bricks. It's after a stabbing attack on Monday sparked widespread disorder throughout Belfast. First Minister Michelle O'Neill has spoken on the violence.
4: There are those people out there that are using what happened on Monday night to inflame division, to create hatred. And those people don't care two hoots about the people here. They do not care for one second. Probably don't even know where we are on a map. But these bad actors are actually using what's happened on Monday night and playing to people's fears.
3: Meanwhile, Hadi Aladid has been charged with attempted murder and remanded into custody. The US has launched another round of strikes on Iran, with fears mounting the conflict is beginning to escalate once again. American officials say they struck several targets in Iran in response to what they call unwarranted and continued aggression. It comes after a US Army helicopter was downed on Monday, with Donald Trump blaming it on Tehran. Repeat offenders of antisocial behaviour will be banned from train stations under new plans rolled out this summer. The rail delivery group say train operators will hand out railway behaviour notices, which could stop them from coming to a specific station for up to a year. Our country without roads is nothing. That's according to the AA's president in a warning over the crisis of potholes. Edmund King says drivers are paying tens of billions of pounds a year into the treasury, but too many roads suffer from unfilled or badly repaired potholes.
5: When it comes to fixing potholes, there's too much of a patch and run approach. If it's not done efficiently, effectively, if the road is so worn out that just patching it doesn't work, what you tend to see is that that pothole appears and reappears. So it's a false economy.
3: And there's no complaints for Thomas Tuchel as England beat Costa Rica 3-0 in a World Cup warm-up match last night. It's despite kickoff being delayed by an hour in Orlando thanks to thunderstorms. But the England head coach says they've set the tone.
6: Cheshire West and Chester Council are showing their support for the England team by flying the England flag from civic buildings and council offices from today. Buildings will be lit up and flags remain flying whilst the England team remain in the competition. We're being reminded flags put up on lampposts or road signs will be removed. Volunteer police officers from across Cheshire have supported a force-wide day of action, demonstrating the vital role they play in keeping communities safe. More than 50 members of the Special Constabulary were on duty across the county. The day also provided valuable opportunities to develop future officers, with newly trained Special Constables undertaking their first operational duties. And Chester Zoo's searching for chefs to join its culinary team, with five roles available across a variety of locations throughout the zoo's site. Open days are taking place next Tuesday and Wednesday, when candidates can drop in to find out more about the opportunities available. It'll offer a behind-the-scenes look at what the roles involve and includes guided tours of the kitchens. That's the latest. For more news from our area, click dradio.com.
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3: There's no complaints for Thomas Tuchel as England beat Costa Rica 3-0 in a World Cup warm-up match last night. It's despite kickoff being delayed by an hour in Orlando thanks to thunderstorms. The England head coach says they've set the tone.
7: If we can really play like this and grow into the tournament and have this kind of cohesion and brotherhood and team spirit that we showed today, then we will have like an amazing connection with the fans and this will hopefully be an amazing experience.
3: Elsewhere, Scotland defender Aaron Hickey has admitted he's delighted to be in the World Cup squad after missing Euro 2024 in Germany because of injury. He says it was tough not being involved 2 years ago, but feels it's left him mentally stronger. Scotland's first World Cup campaign in 28 years gets underway on Sunday at 2 a.m. against Haiti. And Formula One has agreed a two-step plan to change engine design in response to criticism of this year's new rules. Four-time champion Max Verstappen was so upset by the new engines, he said he would quit if changes weren't made.
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2: Well, we missed him last week, but he's back in about 15 minutes. I'm talking Tony Chester, of course. A whole rundown of Sestrian latest news.

0: Earlier, a couple of hours ago, actually, at the start of the show, that my guilty pleasure for the last 3 weeks, Monday to Thursday night, has been Spring Watch. I just love it. Chris Packham, what a guy. What a champion of our environment. And, yeah, just, I mean, such an interesting show to watch. And, I mean, obviously, this is about real life out in the woods. And, you know, it's not all pretty, fluffy, strokey animals. Some of them eat other animals. And, you know, there's a lot of that going on. But it's the circle of life and, you know, the food chain and so on. It's hard to watch in places. You get kind of invested in some of these nests with the little chicks. And then you put it on the next night and they tell you they've all been eaten by a pine marten during the day. But yeah, I mean, it's absolutely riveting TV if you're an admirer of the natural world, which is, I think, pretty much the only place we can find anything that makes sense these days. Then Spring Watch, you've missed it now, it's the final one tonight. But they'll have Autumn Watch back in probably October time, so well worth the watch. They did do a whole thing on feeding the birds last night, and I've realised I'm doing it wrong, so I've got to change. The advice is not to feed birds seeds between May and October, because there's, I can't remember the name of the disease that birds can pass from one to the other, with finches seemingly mostly susceptible. But basically they said don't put seeds out from May to October. Feed birds seeds from sort of October through to April, the winter months, when it's colder, because this nasty little virus can't survive very long in the cold, but it hangs around on seeds. During the summer months, into your feeder, put mealworms, because apparently birds come in, tend to take a mealworm, one at a time disappear, so there's less chance that the virus is going to be passed on through their saliva. So that's it. I'm going to go and get some mealworms now and stop giving them seeds. And also it says if you put water out for them to drink or bath in or both, change that daily. So that... just something else we've all got to do every day now.
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0: I'm glad I found that out last night. Now I've told you, so we're all going to be better at feeding the birds going forward. Right, I'm going to start in North Wales. A550 to Penyffordd railway station. That roundabout, long queues from Penymynydd roundabout coming down. There's a feral queue coming up from Caergurly as well. So I'm guessing those

0: queue to the Aldi roundabout. Countess Way queuing as well to the Aldi roundabout. A483, 10 to 15 minutes of delays into the post house. It's queuing up the slip roads either side on the A55 and busy outbound as well till you get past the Belgrave lights. Patch of slow traffic as you head from the A41 junction to the post house on the A55. Not sure why. A little bit sluggish in from Routon to the Boughton Heath roundabout. A51, its usual tricky self from Tarvin all the way down to Littleton, really. Pretty busy around the Doubletree roundabout in Hoole on all approaches as well. Now, the M53, we've got some queuing traffic southbound again, 4 to 5, and going up Welsh Road to the Hooton Lights, bit of queuing traffic there as well. M56, though, in our area, looks okay. Anything I've missed, let me know, please. The number's 391063.
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0: Smith, that's Hold Me in the Dark. It's Chester's D Radio, and I'm very pleased to say that Tony Chester is better and back with us. Good morning.
1: Good morning.
0: We missed you last week, but we're glad you're better. We've got a lot to talk about this week. It's a busy couple of weeks coming up in Chester. Shall we start with the Green Festival, which concludes this weekend?
1: Yeah, so that's back this weekend. It was on last Sunday as well, in Town Hall Square and Exchange Square. And this Sunday's the second part of it all. So this is talks, workshops and family activities. And it's inside the Town Hall and in Picture House as well. So what have we got? Expert talks, workshops, eco stalls, food and drink as well. And a range of family-friendly activities designed to inspire practical action for a greener future. And it's on all day. 10:30 till 7, so it's a full day.
0: It's a long day, yeah.
1: Yeah, every activity is free, so I'll mention a few of the activities. Starting at 10:30, we've got our good friends from the Repair Cafe. So we have spoken about them.
0: Yes, indeed.
1: In the past. They're on 10:30 till 12:30 in the Town Hall itself, so they're bringing it right into the heart of the city. And if you're not familiar with them, basically, you bring your broken items in, and then their team of experts have a look at fixing them for you. So, you know, electricals, things like that, bikes, teddy bears, they're doing all kinds of things. But just pop in, and it's a really great venture. They've been doing this for quite a while now, and it's, you know, it's repairing the things rather than throwing it away. So that's one event. What else? They've got a pre-loved marketplace, a wristband making session, fashion repair workshop, nature-inspired songs with the singer Ashley Faith, and then this is one that I've written down, from 3 till 4:30, this is a talk at Picture House, and it's about the future of Chester from a green perspective, and they've got a panel of local experts on that one. So if you go to ecocommunities.uk, that's where you'll see the full programme.
0: Okay. And while we're in town this weekend, there's something else going on. Two of the towers are open.
1: Yeah, and they're not open very often,
0: no.
1: So it's well worth checking out if you've not been in before. So King Charles's Tower and Bone Wolderstone's Tower, they're open 11 till 1 on Sunday, slight variation on the Saturday. In King Charles's Tower, which, you know, is associated with the Civil War, you can do some brass rubbings, and you can also learn about the history of that tower in the Civil War period and beyond. So that's King Charles's Tower. The other one, Bone Wolderstone's Tower, that is...
0: Which one is that?
1: It's the one before the Water Tower. So... know where the bowling green is?
0: Yeah, right.
1: Overlooking,
0: okay, got you.
1: That part in the garden quarter.
0: Okay.
1: So, yeah, the second tower is the water tower, but the first tower that you have to go through to get to the water tower is that one. So, at the top of that tower, and this is something that, you know, I don't think many people know about or may not have experienced, is they've got a camera obscura, and it's a rare chance to see this in action. And you basically get a panoramic view of the city by a roof-mounted lens. And it was built in the Victorian period, I think, so it's been there a while. So if you've not seen this camera obscura, I would definitely check it out on either Saturday or Sunday. And there will be demonstration by Heritage Chester volunteers throughout the day who've done a great job with the festival recently. I remember seeing this camera obscura about 30 years ago, and it's quite fun, and it does give you a very interesting perspective on the city.
0: Yeah.
1: But definitely, if you've not seen it, go and have a look at that.
0: Well, I haven't.
1: Free to attend.
0: I've heard a lot about it over the years, but I've never actually seen it, so this weekend is my chance to do just that.
1: Yes.
0: Lovely. There's also a medieval music event happening at St John's.
1: Yeah, the Minstrels Court, and this celebrates 1,000 years of music from... Oh, it's not all medieval. From medieval to the modern period. And 11 till 2, so that's going to be a busy time at the weekend. And local bands include the Time Bandits, they sound cool, Marinella, Fair Play, and Chris and Debbie Lee. And this is in the atmospheric surroundings of Chester's first cathedral. So again, if you're in town, go and check that out, free to attend.
0: Lovely. Okay, we'll come back. We'll talk some more in a bit.

0: 8:30. Tony Chester is still with us. So much happening. I think we said it before, the summer, Chester really comes alive. And the next thing we're going to talk about is the Boat Museum anniversary event. Ellesmere Port, of course.
1: Yeah, this is on the 13th and the 14th, so again, a very busy weekend ahead. If you didn't know, the Boat Museum opened back in 1976.
0: Wow, I didn't realise it was that long ago.
1: We're talking about rebranding. It's called the National Waterways Museum now, isn't it?
0: But yes, it is.
1: Call it the Boat Museum. But,
0: old habits
1: and all. They're celebrating 50 years, and on the 13th and the 14th, they're offering visitors ticket prices at 1976 prices. Now, that's pretty cool.
0: That is. What is the 1976 price?
1: $195 for adult.
0: Wow.
1: And $150 for child or concession.
0: That's not bad for a day out,
1: so
0: is it?
1: It's a great museum, and obviously very important on a national level, as the name suggests. So, 2 days of living history, lock demonstrations, traditional craft skills, and they've got a canal artist there doing a meet and greet. So, if you've not been, again, check it out. It's well worth a visit.
0: Lovely. So that's this weekend, Saturday and Sunday, that event.
1: Yeah.
0: Now, tell us all about these flowers in Eastgate Square.
1: Okay, so they put in some new floral displays for the summer. Eastgate in Bloom, they're calling it. And there's a giant floral shopping bag in the middle of the centre. There's a selfie frame, there's a decorated tree in St. Michael's Arcade, and they look great. And it's really continuing the good work that's been done by the owners with the refurb and the Christmas lights, which had a fantastic reception, didn't they? So you're having a walk through town, check it out.
0: Eastgate Square. And just finally, it's Refugee Week, I think, next week. So there's a series of events.
1: Refugee Week's on the 15th to the 21st of June.
0: Right, so that starts on Monday, yeah.
1: Yeah, there's a programme of events led by the Chester City of Sanctuary Group, and this year's theme is Courage. So I just mentioned a couple of the events, the full programme, I think that's online. So there'll be a Tapestry of Welcome in Story House, which is representing 24 different organisations involved in the City of Sanctuary, you know, concept.
0: Mm-hmm.
1: And then there's one on the 18th of June, what day is that?
0: That's next Thursday.
1: Thursday. So this is called Courage, a Musical Reflection by our good friend Matt Baker. And it's basically stories from people in Chester, who've made Chester their home, featuring work from the University of Chester Choir, the Proud Mary's Choir, and the Theatre in the Quarter Young People, as well as the Patchwork Choir. So that sounds like it's really, really cool. Other events, there's a film showing, and there's an art display from Bishop's Bluecoat School. That's inside Story House. And just to link into my final thing of the week, I did see an exhibition at Theatre Clwyd last night on this same thing about Refugee Week, and there was a lot of work by local school children on this concept of courage, and I was there to see the full Monty by Tip Top, which is excellent as ever. So that's on for the rest of the week, and it's, you know, we say it's amateur, but it's not really. They're all really, really talented.
0: It's only amateur because they don't get paid.
1: It's got a great reception there, and tip-top at Theatre Clwyd for the rest of the week.
0: Fantastic. Thank you. And we'll talk to you next Thursday.
1: Torture then.
0: Cheers. That is Tony Chester. Of course, you can read all his latest musings at thechesterblog.com.

0: Chili Peppers, what a song. That's By the Way. The weather today is just atrocious. How is it, June? Cloudy, rainy, windy all day. Temperatures 15 Celsius at best. Although there is a chink of good news, and that is it should dry up.
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0: Some standing traffic southbound on the M53 from the Stoke Interchange heading towards Hull. Also a little bit slow, I think, coming off the M56 at that junction. Heading into Hull, queuing up to the Doubletree, then it's very slow all the way into the Inner Ring Road. Once you're there, St Oswald's Way, stuffed in both directions between the Hull roundabout and the fountains. A51, a little bit busy around Littleton. A41's where the worst queue is, coming in from Routon all the way to the Boughton Heath. Up and down the Ring Road to the Boughton Heath roundabout is queuing traffic as well. Grosvenor Road really busy in both directions, as is Nicholas Street. All approaches to the Overly are queuing. Queuing in still for quite a long way. 15 minutes or so of delays, I'm guessing, on the 483 to the Post House. Up the slip roads to the Post House, busy, especially coming in from the Broughton direction. Still got these crazy queues from Penymuneth roundabout right down to the Penyfforth roundabout, and it's really slow coming up from Kaigurley as well. Heading out of Padeswood towards Penymuneth, there's a whole patch of slow traffic there from Padeswood Road south. Altami from New Brighton to there on the 494 is queuing. It's so busy around St David's as usual. All approaches are an absolute car park. We've got queuing traffic in both directions approaching the Clwyd pub in Shotton because of the traffic lights that are there. Sealham Road, really slow. Congested round Drome Corner, then really slow inbound till you get past the Sorwell turn. We're queuing southbound 4 to 5 on the M53. Bit of a queue, Welsh Road up to the Hooton lights. And through Frodsham, between Frodsham and Helsby, Chester Road. I don't know if there's something going on there around Woodhouses Lane, but there's certainly traffic queuing in either direction towards the Woodhouses Lane area. Anything that I've missed, please let me know. The number is 391063.
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Tom Grennan, how does it feel? It's T-minus two till Dancing in the Daylight returns to Alexander's Live. A few tickets left for this. Daz, of course, from the afternoon show, playing hits from across the decades for you to dance to. In the daytime, it's all done by 4 p.m. You're home by tea, be in bed by 9. Tickets available through our website or our Facebook page. There's a little click through there. And I think it's a tenner. You get glow sticks and funky disco glasses and 4 hours of music for that. Here's Harry Styles singing about the opposite to what you'll be doing at Dancing in the Daylight on Saturday. He's saying dance no more. I'm saying bring it on.

0: glad that he is being supported by Shania Twain. I mean, he's big, but Shania Twain's been big for as long as Harry Styles has been alive. That's his current song, Dance No More. It's Chester's D Radio. We've got the Morning Connection to conclude in the next hour, and it's foxing everybody except one person.
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5: 12 police officers have been injured after another night of unrest in Northern Ireland, with 16 people arrested. Police used water cannons on protesters as they were pelted with bricks and petrol bombs. Disorder erupted over a stabbing attack on Monday. MP Kim Leadbeater, whose sister Jo Cox was murdered, says it won't solve anything.
6: I mean, it's just devastating. It's absolutely devastating. Now, the heinous act that happened in Belfast was horrific, absolutely horrific. We call that out. But the way to respond to that is not to take to the streets and riot and cause more trouble and more problems.
5: Hadi Aladid has been charged with attempted murder after attacking Stephen Ogilvie, who lost his eye in the attack. An investigation has been launched into Ryanair over charging parents to sit with their children on flights. At least one parent must sit with their children on Ryanair flights, which costs around £8 each way. The Competition and Markets Authority say they're the only ones who do it. The airline described the investigation as bogus. Fears are mounting that the Iran war could be escalating once again after a fresh round of American airstrikes. President Donald Trump warned that Tehran would pay the price for a lack of progress in negotiations. Tackling potholes isn't being treated with enough urgency as it should be. That's what AA President Edmund King is warning as he ramps up calls for permanent change.
7: If they're not fixed, it's a false economy, because what happens, vehicles get damaged. Some drivers would claim compensation from the local authority, and then the local authority sometimes is paying out more compensation than they are in actually fixing the roads.
5: Drivers are being urged to consider ignoring sat-nav instructions to divert onto rural roads. Road safety charity I Am Road Smart made the plea after a survey showed over half of drivers have been diverted onto rural roads because of congestion on major ones. And actor Callum Turner says he finds the rumours that he could be a future James Bond amusing. The 36-year-old is considered one of the front runners for the iconic role, and when asked if he'd be up for it, he said no comment.
0: In local news, Cheshire Constabularies acknowledge their volunteer officers with a county-wide day of action. More than 50 members of the Special Constabulary were on duty across the county, working alongside regular officers to deliver a wide range of policing activity. It included targeting wanted offenders, proactive patrols in hotspot areas, traffic enforcement, engagement at community events, and supporting incidents within the nighttime economy. Cheshire West and Chester Councils flying the England flag from civic buildings and council offices from today, while the England team remain in the World Cup competition. The buildings will also be lit up during the team's run. The council's reminding us not to fix flags to streetlights, road signs or other highway infrastructure. And Chester Zoo's hosting two special recruitment open days for chefs next week. The open days are next Tuesday and Wednesday, when candidates can find out about five roles that are available across the zoo's 130-acre site. The roles are spread across a range of food and beverage outlets. That's the latest. For more news from our area, click dradio.com.
1: Gavin Matthews. Gavin Matthews.
2: It is turning out to be one of the trickiest morning connections we've ever done. I thought it might, but I thought we might have more than one correct guess by now, but we haven't. Just one correct answer. Your final clue's on the way in 20 minutes, and the travel after the script.

0: the script. Their current song called Man in the Arena.
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0: Still queuing for quite some way coming into the Post House roundabout on the A483. It also looks really busy from the business park up to the Post House if you're leaving Chester. If something's happened on the roundabout there. Still backing up, approaching the Boughton Heath roundabout, approaching it from either side on the inner ring road. The A54, we do seem to have an issue. I don't know whether this is roadworks and temporary lights back again, close to Tarvin Sands, but it's queuing from the roundabout up to Tarvin Sands and queuing as you come down the hill, Council Hill, for quite a distance to

0: approach is still very, very slow. 391063 is my number. If you spot a problem anywhere else, please let me know.
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0: Your final clue's coming up in a sec. So far, you've heard Pearls, Jessie Ware, Molly Town by Joss Stone, and Cold Water by Major Lazer. Incorrect guesses yesterday included hard or soft, types of cuts, ice, rain, bookshops, the sea, and the colour white. Some of yesterday's incorrect guesses there. 391063 is my number if you think you know the connection when I play your final clue, which is happening now. It's by Joe Boxers. Boxer Beat.

you go. Boxer Beat by Joe Boxers is your fourth and final clue on the Morning Connection. Put that with Major Lazer, Cold Water, Joss Stone, Molly Town and Jesse Ware Pearls. And if you get a connection, give us a ring on 391063. You could email studio at d1063.com. There's Facebook Messenger, the app or the website. Don't forget also, although we did get a correct guess yesterday, it was Terry and Blaken, who's sitting pretty at the moment, I did also give you a bonus clue about 10 to 10. The answer sounds like a much lovelier thing than it actually is. I don't know if that helps or not. If it does, if you think you know the connection, get in touch before 10 to 10. If I-

0: Right, we're back. That's Dreams. Before that, I played you Kylie's new song, Light Up. Before that, Joe Boxer's Boxer Beats. That's your final clue to the morning connection. Is it underwear? Says Trudy, who says, I'm really pants at this. Yeah, very good. I see what you did there. But you're not. It is a tricky one this week. Dave Bell's gone for Sugar. Carl and Archie said Precious or the letter J. Suzanne Wardman's just gone for Heart. It's none of those. But Eileen Johnson has got it. Well done, Eileen. I'm very impressed. You're the second, only the second person to get it. And there's only 10 minutes left to have your guess. 391063 is the number. Jessie Ware Pearls, Joss Stone, Molly Town, Major Lazer, Cold Water, and Joe Boxer's Boxer Beat. What's the connection?
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0: brand new. It's called Boston, and it's by a young lady called Stella Lefty.
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0: A few more guesses have come in. Dave Bell's gone for London or Punch. John Williams says, is it anything to do with an artist who creates a statue? You mean a sculptor? It isn't, no. Jackie and Little Sutton's gone for Barley. Keith and Heather in Great Sutton, Bath, Bed and Drop, but we're not sure, they say. It's none of those. It's just the two correct guesses, that's all. Terry and Blaken and Eileen Johnson. So, this is not going to be much of a draw, but we must do one nonetheless. Let's see who gets the tickets for Cineworld at Broughton Shopping Park. Here we go, the random draw. It's Eileen Johnson, number two's come up. Well done, Eileen. That's a pair of tickets for Cineworld at Broughton Shopping Park. A couple of Starbucks coffees as well, right? The Clues, Pearls by Jesse Ware, Molly Town from Joss Stone, Cold Water by Major Lazer, and Boxer Beat by Joe Boxers. If I give you the keywords, I wonder if belatedly that might help. The keywords are Jesse, which was leading a load of people to guess Toy Story on Monday, Jesse, Molly, Major, and Boxer. Just giving you a couple of seconds. Bonus clue I gave you yesterday, the answer sounds much lovelier than it actually is. Shall I tell you? They're all characters in George Orwell's Animal Farm. Animal Farm sounds lovely, but you know what a dystopian novel that is. Jesse was a dog, Molly was a white mare, Major was the boar, Boxer was a horse. There you go. Characters in Animal Farm, this week's Morning Connection. We'll do a less literary one. Perhaps we'll go a little bit more lowbrow next week. Clue number one, 25 past nine on Monday morning.
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1: 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It's almost 10 o'clock. Have you been affected by medical negligence? 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
2: Still very slow coming into Chester on the A51 all the way from Tarvin. And the A54's looking testy as well. From Tarvin roundabout to Tarvin Sands and coming down Kelsall Hill to Tarvin Sands. We got queuing traffic in both directions.
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2: Say it's June, but I mean, is it? Cloudy, rainy and windy all day today. Temperatures up to around 15 Celsius at best. Should be drier this evening, though.
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3: A number of police officers have been injured after more disorder in Northern Ireland, sparked by a stabbing attack on Monday night. Rioters threw bricks and petrol bombs at police and water cannons were used to quash the demonstrations. Kim Leadbeater's sister Jo Cox was murdered when she was an MP. She's spoken on the matter.
4: I understand anger. Believe me, I really do understand anger. But you've all got a choice as to what you do with that anger. And surely we have to show a different way. We have to call out horrific acts of violence like that, wherever it happens and whoever perpetrates it. But what we cannot do is create chaos in our country.
3: Meanwhile, Hadi Aladid has been charged with the attempted murder of Stephen Ogilvie, who lost an eye in the attack. Ryanair are to be investigated by the Competition and Markets Authority over charging parents to sit with their children on flights. The airline requires at least one parent to sit with their children, which typically costs around £8 each way. Ryanair described the investigation as bogus and a failed attempt by the government to pretend to care about its customers. Police say they've received new information following allegations of predatory behaviour against former West Ham co-owner David Sullivan. The 77-year-old recently quit as chairman of the club following reports released on Monday. And the football regulator says they're also looking into the claims. Sullivan says the allegations are false. Fixing potholes for good needs to be taken more seriously.
5: It is a massive issue. Last year alone, the AA dealt with 617,000 pothole-related breakdowns, anything from punctures, damaged wheels, suspension, steering. So it is costing millions of pounds, it's taking cars off the road, and it's injuring people.
3: That's Edmund King, the president of the AA. He's ramping up calls for permanent solutions to potholes. And the World Cup hasn't even started yet, but Declan Rice is already in trouble after getting told off by his mum for getting sunburned. He says the heat has been tough for the squad, but Rice says he's feeling full of confidence.
6: Cheshire West and Chester Council are showing their support for the England team by flying the England flag from civic buildings and council offices from today. Buildings will be lit up and flags remain flying whilst the England team remain in the competition. We're being reminded flags put up on lampposts or road signs will be removed. Volunteer police officers from across Cheshire have supported a force-wide day of action, demonstrating the vital role they play in keeping communities safe. More than 50 members of the Special Constabulary were on duty across the county. The day also provided valuable opportunities to develop future officers, with newly trained special constables undertaking their first operational duties. And Chester Zoo's searching for chefs to join its culinary team, with five roles available across a variety of locations throughout the zoo's site. Open days are taking place next Tuesday and Wednesday, when candidates can drop in to find out more about the opportunities available. It'll offer a behind-the-scenes look at what the roles involve and includes guided tours of the kitchens. That's the latest. For more news from our area, click dradio.com.
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2: Okay, we'll play our song of the week, I think, in this hour of the show, in case I forget. Final hours, busy with musical birthdays anyway. Got Ray coming up as well, Nick Kershaw too, and the Sugar Babes.

0: That is Ray and Where Is My Husband. This is Chester's D Radio. Thank you very much, Keith. Keith Hughes has sent me an email. This is an interesting one. He says, following on from the events that Tony Chester mentioned earlier on in the show, there's something else happening this weekend, a unique event, which is the chance to see a world record set. It's not too far from Chester. It's the 47th heard of this before, actually. I didn't realise it was this weekend. It's the 47th World Worm Charming Championships happening at Williston Primary Academy near Nantwich. Gates open at 1. This is on Saturday lunchtime. And the charming takes place between 2 and half past 2. Competitors from around the world descend on the school fields, Williston Primary Academy school field, to lure worms from the ground using only vibrations. No digging is allowed. The current world record, this is incredible, is 567 worms in 30 minutes. There'll be a bar, hot food, inflatables and ice cream on site. Well, thank you very much for letting us know about that, Keith. Fascinating that. And he points out it's not too far from Chester, and the number 84 bus to crew stops in Williston, which is where this event is happening on Saturday afternoon. Thank you, Keith. Will you be there? How do you manage to get 567 worms out the ground in 30 minutes using only vibrations when you're not a garden bird? Well, we'll go along and find out, I suppose. Williston Primary Academy this Saturday.
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1: You sure do. Come on, baby.

play Run DMC with Aerosmith. I mean, whoever came up with the idea to team those two together had a moment of genius there for sure. Right, here's our song of the week that we're hammering every morning and every afternoon this week because we think it's going to be big. It's bound to be big because it's the new single from Ariana Grande, taken from her forthcoming 8th studio album, which is called Petals. This is the single, Hate That I Made You Love Me, our song of the week.

0: Bruno Mars, of course, and I Just Might. And before that, our song of the week from Ariana Grande, which is Hate That I Made You Love Me. Daz will play that again this afternoon. Daz will be playing lots of things on Saturday afternoon as well, down at Alexander's Live. It's our latest Dancing in the Daylight disco. There are a handful of tickets left for it, which you can access through the pinned post on our Facebook page or via our website. 12 till 4, Saturday afternoon. It's like we used to go out from midnight till 4, dancing in clubs. Now we want to be home for tea, so we can dance in the daylight in the afternoon at Alexander's Live with Daz playing all the hits that you know and love. Get your tickets for that before they run out, and stay tuned for something to get you in the mood from Jennifer Lopez in just a moment.
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Trek this weekend when you're scrolling. And you will be. 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

0: goes. Joel Corry and MNEK with Head and Heart. It was his birthday yesterday, Joel Corry. Whose birthday is it today? Well, we'll find out and play songs from some of them after the news at 11.
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1: I mean, you don't need me to tell you how rubbish it is, but I'm going to. Cloudy and rainy for the next few hours. Quite windy as well. Temperatures only up to 15 Celsius. By tea time, though, it should have stopped raining. Should dry up overnight. Little drizzly tomorrow, but we'll get some sunshine in the afternoon. We'll hit 20 Celsius as well tomorrow. And over the weekend, it's set to be drier, warmer and sunnier.
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2: 12 police officers have been injured after another night of unrest in Northern Ireland, with 16 people arrested. Police used water cannons on protesters as they were pelted with bricks and petrol bombs, with disorder erupting over a stabbing attack on Monday. MP Kim Leadbeater, whose sister Jo Cox was murdered, says it won't solve anything.
3: Whatever horrible things happen in the world, please, please, please don't respond with things which are just so counterproductive to creating and building the kind of country that I think we all want to see.
2: Hadi Aladid has been charged with attempted murder after attacking Stephen Ogilvie, who lost his eye in the attack. An investigation has been launched into Ryanair over charging parents to sit with their children on flights. At least one parent must sit with their children on Ryanair flights, which costs around £8 each way. The Competition and Markets Authority say they're the only ones who do it. Ryanair described the investigation as bogus. Essex police say they've been contacted with more information about the conduct of former West Ham co-owner David Sullivan. The 77-year-old was recently subject to a number of allegations of predatory behaviour and quit his role at the London club. He says the allegations are false and categorically denies them. Two children in England have died from measles this year. The UK Health Security Agency say there's been 736 cases across 2026. There were 959 across the whole of last year. They added the majority of cases were among unvaccinated children aged 10 and under. Tackling potholes isn't being treated with enough urgency as it should be. That's what AA President Edmund King is warning as he ramps up calls for permanent change.
4: What happens, vehicles get damaged, some drivers would claim compensation from the local authority, and then the local authority sometimes is paying out more compensation than they are in actually fixing the roads.
2: And EastEnders star Lacey Turner has admitted she's excited but terrified after being announced as the first contestant for Strictly Come Dancing 2026.
5: Cheshire Constabularies acknowledge their volunteer officers with a county-wide day of action. More than 50 members of the Special Constabulary were on duty across the county, working alongside regular officers to deliver a wide range of policing activity. It included targeting wanted offenders, proactive patrols in hotspot areas, traffic enforcement, engagement at community events, and supporting incidents within the nighttime economy. Cheshire West and Chester Councils flying the England flag from civic buildings and council offices from today while the England team remain in the World Cup competition. The buildings will also be lit up during the team's run. The council's reminding us not to fix flags to streetlights, road signs or other highway infrastructure. And Chester Zoo's hosting two special recruitment open days for chefs next week. The open days are next Tuesday and Wednesday, when candidates can find out about five roles that are available across the zoo's 130-acre site. The roles are spread across a range of food and beverage outlets. That's the latest. For more news from our area, click dradio.com.
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0: That is Alex Warren and Fever Dream. And you're with Chester's D Radio. It's musical birthdays between now and 12. And the first one, I remember this made me chuckle last year when we did it. She's a year older this year, obviously 62. An American singer-songwriter who sounds like she's been named after a small village in Flintshire. Her name is Penny Ford, and she was with Snap. And we'll hear one of their number one hits in just a moment.
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SENCE and Cake by the Ocean. The Power before that by Snap and Penny Ford of Snap is 62 today and 79 today. Glenn Leonard, who from the mid-70s to the mid-80s was a member of the Temptations.

0: Tame Impala, Dracula, and The Temptations, Treat Her Like a Lady. Glenn Leonard, one-time member of The Temptations, is 77 today. Now then, celebrating his 65th birthday today, it's the singer with the Stereo MCs, Robert Birch. He was born this day, 1961, and he shares his birthday, actually, with another member of the Stereo MCs, who's a year older, born this day, 1960, Nick Hallam. So we'll get a Stereo MCs song on for sure in just a sec.
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Gracie Abrams, That's So True. And Step It Up before that from the Stereo MCs, and Richard Burke and also Nick Hallam from the Stereo MCs are celebrating their birthdays today, 65 and 66 respectively. And 77 today, Frank Beard, the only member of ZZ Top without a beard.

0: Girls Aloud, Taylor Swift and ZZ Top. Frank Beard, born this day 1949, he's 77 today. And that's it, I'm done for the week. I will speak to you on Monday morning from 6. It's meant to go warmer and sunnier this weekend. Let's hope it does. Enjoy it and stick around for Daz. He's got the Midday Mystery after the police and the news at 12 coming up.
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1: Well, do you want the proper weather forecast, the official one, or do you want the one that's actually going to happen? Well, actually, it's going to be grey and wet with heavy pulses of rain all day, limited brightness. But the weather forecast officially says sunshine and showers.
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2: 12 police officers have been injured after another night of unrest in Northern Ireland, with 16 people arrested. Police used water cannons on protesters as they were pelted with bricks and petrol bombs, with disorder erupting over a stabbing attack on Monday. MP Kim Leadbeater, whose sister Jo Cox was murdered, says it won't solve anything.
3: Absolutely devastating. Now, the heinous act that happened in Belfast was horrific. Absolutely horrific. We call that out. But the way to respond to that is not to take to the streets and riot and cause more trouble and more problems.
2: Hadi Alodi has been charged with attempted murder after attacking Stephen Agolvi, who lost an eye in the attack. Next, Ryanair are to be investigated by the Competition and Markets Authority over charging parents to sit with their children on flights. The airline requires at least one parent to sit with their children aged between 2 and 11, which typically costs around £8 each way. They describe the investigation as bogus and a failed attempt by the government to pretend to care about its customers. Figures showing the level of so-called corridor care in hospitals in England have been published for the first time by the NHS. There were an average of 2,241 instances each day in May for a patient receiving corridor care for more than 45 minutes in hospital emergency departments in England. Two children in England have died from measles this year. The UK Health Security Agency says the majority of cases were among unvaccinated children aged 10 and under. They've added there's been 736 cases this year. And England eased to victory in their warm-up game against Costa Rica last night. These fans in Orlando said there's hopes of England going far.
4: On paper, we've got a chance. I'm starting to how the players play, how Tuchel's got them running. And there might be any big players missing, but they've always got a good chance.
5: We've always got a chance. I think we've just got to believe.
2: Their 3-0 win follows their 1-0 victory over New Zealand on Saturday.
1: In local news, Cheshire West and Chester Council are showing their support for the England team by flying the England flag from civic buildings and council offices from today. Buildings will be lit up and flags remain flying whilst the England team remain in the competition. We're being reminded flags put up on lampposts or road signs will be removed. Volunteer police officers from across Cheshire have supported a force-wide day of action, demonstrating the vital role they play in keeping communities safe. More than 50 members of the Special Constabulary were on duty across the county. The day also provided valuable opportunities to develop future officers, with newly trained Special Constables undertaking their first operational duties. And Chester Zoo's searching for chefs to join its culinary team, with 5 roles available across a variety of locations throughout the zoo's site. Open days are taking place next Tuesday and Wednesday, when candidates can drop in to find out more about the opportunities available. It'll offer a behind-the-scenes look at what the roles involve and includes guided tours of the kitchens. That's the latest. For more news from our area, click dradio.com.

Joshua Caddison and Jesse One Hit Wonder. He never did anything after that, did he? With that brilliant song, Jesse. Let's have a quick look at some films for you then for this year. Toy Story, the very first one happened. Apollo 13, Batman Forever, with Jim Carrey as the Riddler. We also have Pocahontas, Golden.

0: Michael Jackson and Whoops Now. The year was 1995. We were in. I was 15. The year before I left school. Right, Belinda Carlisle and All Saints, and we'll do some Billy Ocean soon as well.
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Paul Saints and Pure Shores, Billy Ocean now when the going gets tough. How's your Thursday going? We are edging ever closer to the weekend. And next week is a Cheshire Show week, and I'll tell you all about that after 2 o'clock.

0: talk
1: about. Latest song from Madonna and Sabrina Carpenter's tour, Bring Your Love. 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
2: Down. 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Great. 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Meet at the Brewery Tap on Bridge Street or the Station Tap at Chester Railway Station. 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

0: latest offering from Duran Duran, still at it and still touring as well. 80s Rewind next, news and sport at one on the way, and then we'll do today's random pub quiz question.
1: That's underway. Oh, strong header from Maui, straight to Boyle on the wing. Here comes Gordon. It's a goal!
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2: John Healey has resigned as Defence Secretary. In a letter to the Prime Minister, he says he was left with no other option after a disagreement over the Defence Investment Plan. Next, a number of police officers have been injured after more disorder in Northern Ireland, sparked by a stabbing attack on Monday night. Rioters threw bricks and petrol bombs at the police, and water cannons were used to quash the demonstrations. Kim Leadbeater's sister Jo Cox was murdered when she was an MP. She's spoken on the matter.
3: I understand anger. Believe me, I really do understand anger. But you've all got a choice as to what you do with that anger, and surely we have to show a different way. We have to call out horrific acts of violence like that, wherever it happens and whoever perpetrates it. But what we cannot do is create chaos in our country.
2: Hadi Alaudi has been charged with the attempted murder of Stephen Ogilvy, who lost an eye in the attack. Nearly 3,000 patients every day were cared for in hospital corridors or makeshift treatment areas in England last month. NHS England published figures for the first time on corridor care. One expert say they confirm the scale of something that should never be normalised in the NHS. An investigation has been launched for Ryanair over charging parents to sit with their children on flights. At least one parent must sit with their children on Ryanair flights, which cost around £8 each way. The Competition and Markets Authority say they're the only ones who do it. The airline described the investigation as bogus. And Thomas Tuchel says he can't wait to start the next chapter of England's World Cup adventure. These England fans are hopeful they can go all the way.
4: I think we will. I think as long as we get through the round of 16, I think we'll be flying for the final.
5: Yeah, absolutely.
6: You know, it might be a little bit of a challenge. Some good teams coming up, but I think there's a chance we could pull it off.
7: But it comes down to how the players play, how Tuchel's got them running.
2: Their last warm-up game last night ended in success with a 3-0 win over Costa Rica in Orlando.
8: In local news, Cheshire police officers have concluded a three-week operation, ensuring vehicles carrying dangerous goods on the county's roads and motorways were doing so safely. Around three-quarters of the vehicles checked were found to be in breach of safety regulations, meaning they posed a serious risk to other road users, the public and the drivers themselves. Councillors are set to be briefed on efforts to help people in the borough who suffer from self-neglect and hoarding. Cheshire West and Chester Council's People Overview and Scrutiny Committee meet next week, where it will be given an update on measures being taken to support people who struggled with the issue. And a major new floral installation for summer has been unveiled in Eastgate Square in Chester. Designed to bring something uplifting, immersive and visually striking into the city centre, the installation, known as Eastgate in Bloom, also includes a giant floral shopping bag, a dedicated selfie frame and a decorated central tree feature within St Michael's Arcade. That's the latest. For more news from our area, click dradio.com.
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9: There's no complaints for Thomas Tuchel as England beat Costa Rica 3-0 in a World Cup warm-up match last night, despite kickoff being delayed by an hour in Orlando thanks to thunderstorms. But England head coach says they've set the tone.
10: If we can really play like this and grow into the tournament and have this kind of cohesion and brotherhood and team spirit that we showed today, then we will have like an amazing connection with the fans and this will hopefully be an amazing experience.
9: Wolves have sacked Rob Edwards after just 7 months in charge. The 43-year-old was hired in November but was unable to stop the side from being relegated from the Premier League this season. Gil Vicente will take his place. In other manager news, Kieran McKenna stepped down as Ipswich Town's head coach to take a break from football. It's despite links with Fulham, but he says he wants to spend some time with family. The Northern Irishman had overseen the club's most successful period in recent years. And Formula One has agreed a two-step plan to change engine design in response to criticism of this year's new rule.
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Smith. And now, and hold me in the dark, let's quickly give you the random Pookers question. On average, we do this 55 times a week at work. We do this 55 times a week at work. What is it? We

0: 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Checking in with suppliers on the way next. We'll also do some Ronnie Keating soon as well.
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0: Tiana Sparrow, Material Lover. Then we'll do some Spin Doctors in a bit, and we'll also do some Harry Styles in a few moments' time. How is your Thursday going? If you want to make contact today with the Big Afternoon Show, message me via the app, the website, or socials, or send me a voice note. You can appear on the show this afternoon. And our random question today: we do this at work 55 times a week. We do this at work 55 times a week on average. What is it?
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0: Duffy and Mercy. 80s Rewind next, then we'll do the news at 2 after 2 o'clock. We'll do our movie challenge. And because it's Thursday, it's clue number two.
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0: 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It's almost 2 o'clock. 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
2: John Healey has resigned as Defence Secretary, accusing Keir Starmer of failing to properly fund the Defence Investment Plan. In a letter to Keir, Healey says the Prime Minister had been unable and the Treasury has been unwilling to commit the resources that the nation needs to defend the country at this time of rising threats. Next, two people have been charged following a second night of disorder in Northern Ireland after the Belfast knife attack. 12 police officers were injured and 16 arrests were made following another night's unrest. Assistant Chief Constable Ryan Henderson says the justice system stands ready to give long sentences to those bringing disorder to our streets.
3: Our communities in Northern Ireland deserve to get back to normal. Yesterday, businesses shut their doors, trains were not running, and we saw schools close early due to fear. That is the impact these thugs are having.
2: A 19-year-old police officer has died in hospital after she was hit by a car while responding to another collision. PC Jess Turnbull, who had only joined Northumbria Police in September, was called to a collision on the A189 near Cramlington, Northumberland, on Monday. In other news, England eased to victory in their warm-up game against Costa Rica last night. Their 3-0 win follows their 1-0 victory over New Zealand on Saturday. These fans in Orlando say there's hope of England going far.
4: I think it's the same as every year, or every tournament. We on paper, we've got a chance, but it comes down to how the players play, how Tuchel's got them running, and there might be any big players missing, but they've always got a good chance.
5: We've always got a chance, I think. We've just got to believe. I'm going to say it's coming home for now.
2: The World Cup kicks off tonight when Mexico take on South Africa. And former Love Island star Danny Dyer says she's over the moon to return to Strictly Come Dancing as a contestant. Dyer will join the hit dancing programme this autumn after she had to withdraw from last year's competition because of an injury before the series began.
6: Cheshire Police has released details of a 3-week operation, ensuring vehicles carrying dangerous goods on the county's roads and motorways were doing so safely. Around 3/4 of the vehicles checked as part of Operation Chemical were found to be in breach of safety regulations, meaning they posed a serious risk to other road users, the public and the drivers themselves. Cheshire West and Chester Council councillors are being briefed next week on efforts to assist local people who suffer from self-neglect and hoarding. The local authority's People Overview and Scrutiny Committee meets next Tuesday, where it will be given an update on measures being taken to support people who struggle with the issues. And Eastgate Square in Chester has unveiled a major new floral installation for summer. Eastgate in bloom sees oversized suspended flowers installed throughout the centre, stretching from Eastgate Street through to the historic St Michael's Arcade, along with a giant shopping bag feature on Newgate Row and floral installations in the square. That's the latest. For more news from our area, click dradio.com.

0: that is the script of Man in the Arena. We've got the backing singer from Michael Jackson's Thriller and Bad Tour on the way next. And then we'll do some Hall & Oates and Kylie before three.
1: It's back. 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

0: Callum Logue and Light Up. So we're going to be at the Cheshire Royal Cheshire Cardiff Show next Tuesday and Wednesday, bringing you all the highlights. Looking forward to this. We are going to be there with our friends from the Swansway Group with a couple of lovely motors for you to have a little look at as well. We're going to be where all the kids are singing here from the local schools around our neck of the woods. It is the Music Bowl just behind the main arena of the Royal Cheshire Cardiff Show, and the weather actually looks pretty good. They are promising warmer, sunny weather. Yeah, that's what they keep promising anyway. Hopefully it will actually happen. But yeah, join us at the Cheshire Show. Have you got your tickets yet, by the way? You can get your tickets via our website. Just go to our homepage. You'll find it all on there.
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0: is brand new from Stella Lefty. It's called Boston on the way next. A brilliant ballad from 1984 from John Waite. And then we'll do the news at 3 after 3 o'clock, the Stuck in Reverse, and our song of the week.
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1: Very grey and wet this afternoon. Temperatures in the mid-teens. A bit more brightness tomorrow and warm and sunnier for the weekend.
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2: John Healey has resigned as Defence Secretary. In a letter to the Prime Minister, he says he was left with no other option after a disagreement over the Defence Investment Plan. Healey says the Prime Minister had been unable and the Treasury has been unwilling to commit the resources that the nation needs to defend the country at this time of rising threats. Next, two people have been charged following a second night of disorder in Northern Ireland after the Belfast knife attack. Assistant Chief Constable Ryan Henderson says the justice system stands ready to give long sentences to those bringing disorder to our streets.
3: Last night we saw significant disorder in Newton Abbey and Portadown. We, the police, used water cannon and fired 20 AEP to quell that disorder. We arrested 16 people. Two have already been charged.
2: 12 police officers were injured and 16 arrests were made following. Hadi Alaudi has been charged with attempted murder after attacking Stephen Ogilvy, who lost an eye in the attack. Nearly 3,000 patients every day were cared for in hospital corridors or makeshift treatment areas in England last month. NHS England published figures for the first time on corridor care. One expert say they confirm the scale is something that should never be normalised in the NHS. Two children in England have died from measles this year. The UK Health Security say there's been 736 cases this year. There were 959 across the whole of 2025. They added the majority of cases were among unvaccinated children aged 10 and under. And in other news, Thomas Tuchel says he can't wait to start the next chapter of England's World Cup adventure. The last warm-up game ended in success last night. These England fans are hopeful they can go all the way.
4: I think we will. I think as long as we get through the round of 16, I think we'll be flying for the final.
5: Yeah, absolutely.
6: You know, it might be a little bit of a challenge. Some good teams coming up, but I think there's a chance we could pull it off.
2: The World Cup kicks off later with Mexico playing South Africa.
7: Local news, Cheshire police officers have concluded a three-week operation, ensuring vehicles carrying dangerous goods on the county's roads and motorways were doing so safely. Around three-quarters of the vehicles checked were found to be in breach of safety regulations, meaning they posed a serious risk to other road users, the public and the drivers themselves. Councillors are set to be briefed on efforts to help people in the borough who suffer from self-neglect and hoarding. Cheshire West and Chester Council's People Overview and Scrutiny Committee meet next week, where it will be given an update on measures being taken to support people who struggled with the issue. And a major new floral installation for summer has been unveiled in Eastgate Square in Chester. Designed to bring something uplifting, immersive and visually striking into the city centre, the installation, known as Eastgate in Bloom, also includes a giant floral shopping bag, a dedicated selfie frame and a decorated central tree feature within St Michael's Arcade. That's the latest. For more news from our area, click dradio.com.

Brilliant Bond theme from Duran Duran, A View to a Kill. Ray, and Where Is My Husband on the way next. First, though, here's our Stuck in Reverse. Name the tune, Going the Wrong Way. Can you name the song Going in the Wrong Direction? We'll reveal the answer when we play it in the right direction in full tomorrow after three.

0: That is Ray, Where Is My Husband, on the Big Afternoon Show. Michael Bublé, Edson, Paula Abdul and Bruno Mars on the way soon.
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0: Bruno Mars. I just might. Ricky Martin on the way in a bit. We'll do some Kenny Loggins to the film Footloose soon as well. Plus our song of the week from Ariana Grande, still to play before four.
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9: 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Play

0: huge anthem that somebody told me from the Killers on Chester's D Radio. REM has got our rewind next, then after 4 o'clock we'll do our mystery voice, because it's Thursday, clue number two.
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2: Defence Secretary John Healey's quick Keir Starmer's government. He's accused the PM of failing to properly fund the defence investment plan. NATO Secretary General Mark Rutte gave this reaction.
3: John Healey, I respect very much, but more generally speaking, what we are seeing all over the alliance is countries increasing their defence investments. And of course, it's not easy. The core task of every government in the end is keeping the country safe.
2: Extra police, dogs and water cannon are being deployed on the streets of Belfast tonight after a second night of violent protests. A number of people have been arrested after violence erupted across the city. Here's Assistant Chief Constable Ryan Henderson.
4: 12 officers were injured, some by petrol bombs, following that significant rioting. I am hugely grateful to the efforts of my officers for their incredible resilience and bravery in the face of that disorder.
2: Donald Trump is promising to hit Iran hard again tonight. The president's also vowing to assume total control of Iran's oil and gas market and to take over Karg Island in the near future. A 19-year-old police officer has been killed in Northumbria. Jess Turnbull had been sent to the scene of an accident in Cramlington but was injured when a black Mercedes crashed into a marked police car. Chief Constable Vanessa Jardine paid this tribute.
5: Jess, who was 19, joined the force in September last year and worked on the response policing team in Northumberland. She had so much still to look forward to in her career and her life. She was a dedicated and committed officer who always sought to do her best to keep her communities safe.
2: Ryanair is to be investigated by the UK's competition watchdog. It's over the charges it imposes on parents to sit next to their children on flights. The Competition and Markets Authority are assessing if the levy is unfair under consumer law. And former Love Island star Danny Dyer is returning to Strictly.
6: Cheshire Police has released details of a three-week operation ensuring vehicles carrying dangerous goods on the county's roads and motorways were doing so safely. Around three-quarters of the vehicles checked as part of Operation Chemical were found to be in breach of safety regulations, meaning they posed a serious risk to other road users, the public and the drivers themselves. Cheshire West and Chester Council councillors are being briefed next week on efforts to assist local people who suffer from self-neglect and hoarding. The local authority's People Overview and Scrutiny Committee meets next Tuesday, where it will be given an update on measures being taken to support people who struggle with the issues. And Eastgate Square in Chester has unveiled a major new floral installation for summer. Eastgate in bloom sees oversized suspended flowers installed throughout the centre, stretching from Eastgate Street through to the historic St Michael's Arcade, along with a giant shopping bag feature on Newgate Row and floral installations in the square. That's the latest. For more news from our area, click dradio.com.
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7: Co-host Mexico against South Africa is the opening game of the 2026 FIFA World Cup later. More than 85,000 Mexican fans will be in attendance at the iconic Azteca Stadium to kick off the tournament. The other game in Group A sees South Korea take on Czechia. Meanwhile, England boss Thomas Tuchel says his squad are ready for the challenges ahead after claiming to be satisfied by their preparations after the 3-0 win over Costa Rica.
8: I had a feeling, and until now it was more feeling of a pre-season, like of an overseas pre-season, and it was good like this. I think it's enough if the pressure and tournament pressure comes a bit later, because it will come, the tension will come naturally.
7: In other football news, Martin O'Neill has signed a 1-year deal to remain as Celtic manager after winning the league and cup double in interim charge last season. Elsewhere, Championship side Wolves are looking for a new manager after sacking Rob Edwards. And prize money for this year's Wimbledon has increased by 20%. The tournament begins on June 29th.
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1: We've got the usual build-up happening around Chester and Cheshire West at the moment. Nothing major going on. Reaching out of the city, pretty sluggish at the moment. Lots of rain still around, wet surfaces, surface spray as well, so watch out for big puddles out of the sticks as well. If you spot any problems, let me know.
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0: Warriors and Toxic. Don't forget, you can win your way into the Storyhouse in Chester when the Rocky Horror Show arrives in Chester, which is going to be Tuesday the 30th of June to Saturday the 4th of July. You can win a pair of tickets on our social media pages. Keep an eye on our social media pages for your chance to win. Yeah, the Rocky Horror Show, Time Warp, Damn It Janet, Sweet Transvestite. It's such a good film. Yeah, and in the original film, Meatloaf was in there. Do you remember?
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2: Well, it's going to be fairly wet overnight as well tonight, but tomorrow is looking a little bit drier. Sunshine and showers for Friday. Warm and sunnier for the weekend.
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3: John Healey has resigned as Defence Secretary. In a letter to the Prime Minister, he says he was left with no other option after a disagreement over the Defence Investment Plan. Healey says the Prime Minister, Sir Keir Starmer, had been unable and the Treasury has been unwilling to commit the resources that the nation needs to defend the country at a time of rising threats. The Belfast stabbing victim is improving and could be released from a coma within the next 48 hours. Stephen Ogilvie has lost the sight in one eye after being attacked on Monday. DUP leader Gavin Robinson has spoken to his family.
4: His condition is improving. They hope, pray and trust that he will be released from that coma within the next 24 or 48 hours, at which point assessments will be made about his sight and other impacts from the atrocity that happened.
3: Meanwhile, extra police and water cannon are being deployed on the streets of Belfast later. It follows a second night of violence in protest at Monday's stabbing. A 19-year-old police officer has died in hospital after she was hit by a car while responding to another collision. PC Jess Turnbull, who had only joined Northumbria Police in September, was called to a collision near Cramlington on Monday. Nearly 3,000 patients every day were cared for in hospital corridors or makeshift treatment areas last month. NHS England has published figures for the first time on corridor care. New Health Secretary James Murray says they're working hard to eradicate it.
5: It is undignified and it has no place in our NHS. We want to expose the problem. We want to be transparent about the scale of the problem. We can focus our resource and our efforts on driving it out of the places within the NHS where it exists and make sure we make progress towards eradicating it by the end of this parliament.
3: And the Wegovy weight loss pill has been approved for use in the UK. People will soon be able to buy it with a prescription, but it won't be available on the NHS.
6: Local news, Cheshire police officers have concluded a three-week operation, ensuring vehicles carrying dangerous goods on the county's roads and motorways were doing so safely. Around three-quarters of the vehicles checked were found to be in breach of safety regulations, meaning they posed a serious risk to other road users, the public and the drivers themselves. Councillors are set to be briefed on efforts to help people in the borough who suffer from self-neglect and hoarding. Cheshire West and Chester Council's People Overview and Scrutiny Committee meet next week, where it will be given an update on measures being taken to support people who struggled with the issue. And a major new floral installation for summer has been unveiled in Eastgate Square in Chester. Designed to bring something uplifting, immersive and visually striking into the city centre, the installation, known as Eastgate in Bloom, also includes a giant floral shopping bag, a dedicated selfie frame and a decorated central tree feature within St Michael's Arcade. That's the latest. For more news from our area, click dradio.com.
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7: Co-host Mexico against South Africa is the opening game of the 2026 FIFA World Cup later. More than 85,000 Mexican fans will be in attendance at the iconic Azteca Stadium to kick off the tournament. The other game in Group A sees South Korea take on Czechia. Meanwhile, England boss Thomas Tuchel says his squad are ready for the challenges ahead after claiming to be satisfied by their preparations after the 3-0 win over Costa Rica.
8: I had a feeling, and until now it was more a feeling of a pre-season, like of overseas pre-season, and it was good like this. I think it's enough if the pressure and tournament pressure comes a bit later, because it will come, the tension will come naturally.
7: In other football news, Martin O'Neill has signed a one-year deal to remain as Celtic manager after winning the league and cup double in interim charge last season. Elsewhere, Championship side Wolves are looking for a new manager after sacking Rob Edwards. And prize money for this year's Wimbledon has increased by 20%. The tournament begins on June 29th.
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1: Pretty busy in the usual places around Chester and Cheshire West. Lots of surface rain around. We've had lots of heavy rain and now lots of drizzle around as well. So watch, the weather is a little bit, they call it dank. So watch out on the roads for that surface spray and stuff. Busy in and out of the city, busy on the Queen's Ferry, busy westbound on that. Wrexham Bypass, also very busy there. Also northbound, particularly Junction 38. Also Post House roundabout, very busy there. Busy Sainsbury's Broadneath roundabout as well. All routes in and out of the city, slow but moving.
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0: Still got the usual build-up, still happening around the Sealand Road, Industrial Estate, and also Grosvenor Bridge, Overly Roundabout, down towards the Post House Roundabout. Very slow in both directions between the Overly Roundabout and Post House Roundabout. Very slow round there. Vickers Cross today's Tarvin Road, slow past the Countess. Slow as well if you're going in and out of the city on all routes, and the Ring Road is a bit chocker.
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1: That is Madonna and Sabrina Carpenter. I got an 80s rewind on the way next. Next week is Cheshire Show Week. 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I think the weather's going to be all right as well.
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1: Well, the rain is starting to ease. It may have already left you in your part of where you are, wherever you are. The temperatures of around 16, 17 today. A few more showers overnight. Tomorrow, sunshine and showers. Warm and sunnier for the weekend.
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2: Defence Secretary John Healey has quit Keir Starmer's government. He says the PM's spending plans on defence fall well short. NATO Secretary General Mark Rutte gave his reaction to Healey's resignation.
3: John Healey, I respect very much. But more generally speaking, what we are seeing all over the alliance is countries increasing their defence investments. And of course, it's not easy. The core task of every government in the end is keeping the country safe.
2: Extra police, dogs and water cannon are being deployed on the streets of Belfast tonight after a second night of violent protests. A number of people have been arrested after violence erupted across the city. Here's Assistant Chief Constable Ryan Henderson.
4: 12 officers were injured, some by petrol bombs, following that significant rioting. I am hugely grateful to the efforts of my officers for their incredible resilience and bravery in the face of that disorder.
2: Donald Trump is promising to hit Iran hard again tonight. The president's also vowing to assume total control of Iran's oil and gas markets and to take over Karg Island in the near future. A 19-year-old police officer has been killed in Northumbria. Jess Turnbull had been sent to the scene of an accident in Cramlington, but was injured when a black Mercedes crashed into a marked police car. Chief Constable Vanessa Jardine paid this tribute.
5: Jess, who was 19, joined the force in September last year and worked on the response policing team in Northumberland. She had so much still to look forward to in her career and her life. She was a dedicated and committed officer who always sought to do her best to keep her community is safe.
2: Ryanair is to be investigated by the UK's competition watchdog. It's over the charges it imposes on parents to sit next to their children on flights. The Competition and Markets Authority are assessing if the levy is unfair under consumer law.
6: Cheshire Police has released details of a three-week operation ensuring vehicles carrying dangerous goods on the county's roads and motorways were doing so safely. Around three-quarters of the vehicles checked as part of Operation Chemical were found to be in breach of safety regulations, meaning they posed a serious risk to other road users, the public and the drivers themselves. Cheshire West and Chester Council councillors are being briefed next week on efforts to assist local people who suffer from self-neglect and hoarding. The local authority's People Overview and Scrutiny Committee meets next Tuesday, where it will be given an update on measures being taken to support people who struggle with the issues. And Eastgate Square in Chester has unveiled a major new floral installation for summer. Eastgate in bloom sees oversized suspended flowers installed throughout the centre, stretching from Eastgate Street through to the historic St Michael's Arcade, along with a giant shopping bag feature on Newgate Row and floral installations in the square. That's the latest. For more news from our area, click dradio.com.

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This is Gerard.

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1: It is starting to ease a little bit now around our neck of the woods. The post house roundabout is still busy on all approaches there. Busy up towards the Cheshire Oaks area, Ellesmere Port. Also, Queens Ferry, westbound, and the North Wales Expressway in both directions. Busy there. A lot of surface spray around. We've had lots of rain today and lots of drizzle as well. So, you know, tricky driving conditions, surface spray around. So watch out for that. Spot any problems, though, let me know.
0: Traffic and travel with Alan Skip Hire. 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Across Chester, Ellesmere Port, Tarpley. 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

0: Al Smith, Hold Me in the Dark. That's his brand new single on the way. We'll do some of the weekend. And new music from Sienna Sparrow with Material Lover before 7.
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0: Sparrow Material Lover. That will do from me. I've got a 90s rewind next. I'm back tomorrow afternoon from midday for Friday as we head on into the weekend. Gav's back on the... No, he's not. It's Friday tomorrow. Mike Peters will be back on the Breakfast Show tomorrow morning to kickstart your weekend from 6. I'll see you tomorrow afternoon anyway. Ta-ra.
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